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9: Light rain tonight with a low of 14. Tomorrow, we have possible showers, risk of thunderstorms, and a high of 23, but it's sunshine all weekend. Saturday, high 24. Sunday, high 26.
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1: Well, how about a can of yellow beans? 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
5: Light rain tonight with a low of 14. Tomorrow we have possible showers, risk of thunderstorms, and a high of 23, but it's sunshine all weekend. Saturday, high 24. Sunday, high 26.
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8: Light rain tonight with a low of 14. Tomorrow we have possible showers, risk of thunderstorms, and a high of 23, but it's sunshine all weekend. Saturday, high 24. Sunday, high 26.
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10: Light rain tonight with a low of 14. Tomorrow, we have possible showers, risk of thunderstorms, and a high of 23, but it's sunshine all weekend. Saturday, high 24. Sunday, high 26.
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6: Light rain tonight with a low of 14. Tomorrow, we have possible showers, risk of thunderstorms, and a high of 23, but it's sunshine all weekend. Saturday, high 24. Sunday, high 26.
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1: I got a message from my wife who said, hey, I need you to print off this government document. I said, okay, I just got to sign in to the government website. You're just going to need to authenticate yourself with your bank. Yeah, that's no problem. So I'll just log into my bank and two-step verification. Got a text message. Cool. Logged in with my bank. Oh, now this website needs a two-step verification. Okay, I've got the code. 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I need an authenticator. What does that mean? Oh, there's a QR code. You just scan the QR code and then it'll download an app onto your phone and then you can authenticate. So you download the authenticator, you set it all up, and then your bank app closes because you were inactive for too long setting up every other thing you needed to do to get into this website. So you have to re-log into your bank and a little thing pops up saying, hey, would you recommend our app? There is not a worse time for that to pop up because if I said yes, you are not going to get the best review possible because I'm still stuck having to do two-step authentication for two websites and one cell phone. That's my day. How's it going for you?
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6: Light rain tonight with a low of 14. Tomorrow we have possible showers, risk of thunderstorms, and a high of 23, but it's sunshine all weekend. Saturday, high 24. Sunday, high 26.
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7: Light rain tonight with a low of 14. Tomorrow we have possible showers, risk of thunderstorms, and a high of 23, but it's sunshine all weekend. Saturday, high 24. Sunday, high 26.
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7: Light rain tonight with a low of 14. Tomorrow, we have possible showers, risk of thunderstorms, and a high of 23, but it's sunshine all weekend. Saturday, high 24. Sunday, high 26.
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1: Good morning, I'm Richard Coffin. Two projects in Nipissing are receiving provincial funding through the Critical Minerals Innovation Fund. $500,000 is going to Drillco Mining and Exploration, with just under $250,000 for Osprey Advanced Materials Corporation. MPP Vic Fidelli says the funding's part of the government's larger investment to help strengthen Ontario's critical mineral supply chain, support innovation, and unlock new opportunities for economic growth across the province. Osprey Advanced Manufacturing officials say they look forward to advancing their metallurgical research with the support. Northern groups, including the Federation of Northern Ontario Municipalities, are once again making the case for Highway 11 and 17 expansion and investments. FENOM and its Northwestern Ontario counterpart are commenting after Ottawa announced it's initiating the process toward the potential listing of three major projects as those of national interest. They include a deep geological repository for Canada's used nuclear fuel in Ignace. Pointing to 11 and 17, the municipal groups say nation-building projects require nation-building infrastructure. Whether talking about critical minerals, national defense, energy development, or the future transportation of used nuclear fuel, they say 11 and 17 remain essential to connecting Northern Ontario and Canada. Meantime, a northern environmental group is not happy. The deep geological repository for Canada's used nuclear fuels among the projects being pursued for national projects designation. We the Nuclear Free North says it vehemently opposes the potential designation. North Bay-based Northwatch project coordinator Bernane Lloyd says if designated, it's very likely the full impact assessment of the project, which is currently underway, would be discontinued. She says at best, the remaining vestiges of environmental assessment and licensing would be simply adding details to a done deal. Lloyd says project approval would be a foregone conclusion. Ottawa says listing projects would help streamline federal approval and financing processes while respecting Indigenous rights and safeguarding the environment. The North Bay OPP is looking to the public for help in identifying two people in connection with a break-and-enter investigation in the Mattawa area. Police say last Saturday, officers responded to a report of a break-and-enter in progress at a rural property on Papineau Road in Papineau-Cameron Township, with people spotted on surveillance cameras shortly before 10 o'clock at night. Officers attended and believed bolt cutters were used to gain entry, but didn't find anyone after a search of the area nearby trails. The two people seen on camera are described as wearing dark clothing and hooded sweatshirts, wearing balaclavas and carrying backpacks. Anyone with any information is being asked to contact the OPP or Crime Stoppers. And what's billed as Calendar's flagship event is back tomorrow. Fun Fest begins with a pancake breakfast at the community center and the start of the silent auction at 8. The vendor market opens at 10 at Centennial Park, with a parade beginning an hour later. That's where the children's activities and entertainment lineup throughout the day are taking place as well. We'll hear from the mayor just before the Blackbirds perform tomorrow night, with the fireworks, weather permitting, at 10.
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2: Weather looks like it's going to be great tomorrow. We'll get to that in just a moment. In sports, the NHL draft starts tonight in Buffalo, with a few battalion players hoping to get the call. Ryder Cowley tops the troops list. He's in the final NHL Central scouting rankings, ranked at number 25 on the North American skaters list. Jays lost to the Rangers 6-5. In CFL action, the Edmonton Elks hung on for a 23-18 victory over the Winnipeg Blue Bombers. And in the WNBA, the Toronto Tempo beat the Los Angeles Sparks 125-97.
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2: So we've got a risk of thunderstorms today, a high of 22, and then possible thunderstorms this evening, a low of 14 overnight, and then everything turns for the better. Mainly sunny tomorrow, high of 24, mainly sunny on Sunday, and a high of 26. In North Bay, it's 14.
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0: Shania Twain and Come On Over on Country 90.5. CFCH, good morning, 6:11, Friday, June 26th, last day of school. Yep. For everybody, after today, it is officially summer holidays, so that's exciting, isn't it? And even though the weather's not so summery today, it's going to be a great weekend. Sunshine and temperatures in the mid to high 20s, so looking forward to that. And this morning, though, we've got that rain, that misty rain. I don't like the misty rain. And I'll tell you why, is because I get windshield wiper anxiety on a misty rain day. Like, I'm driving along, and I've got my wipers going, boom, boom, boom, boom. And then I look around, and the guy beside me is on an intermittent. Whoop. Whoop. Like a slower setting. And then the SUV in front of him, slower setting. So then I start to overthink it and go, like, am I just overreacting here? Am I too high of a windshield wiper setting on this misty rain day? But it feels like if I don't have them on the high setting, I can't really see out my windshield. But I don't want to be the only one. Then the rain gets a little heavier, and I'm thinking, okay, what are we doing here? And then there's always that one person, that one driver who puts her up to four, cranks it up and says, okay, let's go. We're going high gear here. And then the rest of us fall in line. Do we not? Be honest. Am I the only one who adjusts my wipers based on what other people are doing? Not the rain itself, but what the car beside you is doing. And for the record, that first guy to put his wipers on full speed, guaranteed he's also the first guy to the buffet. Love that guy.
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coast to coast. 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

0: Just and Fancy is made and played in Canada. It's from out east Newfoundland. And that's his truck. I've got a keg on Country 90.5 CFCH. Go to madeandplayedincanada.ca. Submit your music if you're a musician. Or just check out some great up-and-coming music of all different genres there. Madeandplayedincanada.ca. It's 14 degrees this morning, looking at a high of 22 with rain. And now I'm looking at our front studio window onto Main Street. The rain has picked up a little bit. I think we're at least a level one on the wipers. I was mentioning earlier, I get wiper anxiety on a day when you get more of the mist. Because I tend to put my wipers too high, I think. And I feel like others are judging me. Like, oh, this guy's a little overreacting a bit. This came in on the text. It says, I only feel like I don't fit in with the other wiper people when I realize my wipers are still going and it's no longer raining. Okay, we've all seen that person, haven't we? Oh, they got him going. Not a raindrop in sight. Wipers are still going. Still going. That's the embarrassment equivalent of when you see somebody across the room and they wave at you, so you wave back, and then you realize they weren't waving at you. They were waving at someone else. And in your head, all you can think is, I really hope nobody noticed that. Same level of embarrassment for the, oh, my wipers have been on for an hour and we haven't seen any rain. In fact, the sun's out.
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0: Thunderstorms today, a high of 22, and then maybe this evening as well, a low of 14 overnight, but then the rest of the weekend looks pretty good. It's 14 degrees this morning in North Bay.
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2: Good morning, I'm Richard Coffin. Two projects in Nipissing are receiving provincial funding through the Critical Minerals Innovation Fund. $500,000 is going to Drillco Mining and Exploration, with just under $250,000 for Osprey Advanced Materials Corporation. MPP Vic Fidelli says the funding is part of the government's larger investment to help strengthen Ontario's critical mineral supply chain, support innovation, and unlock new opportunities for economic growth across the province. Osprey Advanced Manufacturing officials say they look forward to advancing their metallurgical research with the support. Northern groups, including the Federation of Northern Ontario Municipalities, are once again making the case for Highway 11 and 17 expansion and investments. FNOM and its Northwestern Ontario counterpart are commenting after Ottawa announced it's initiating the process toward the potential listing of three major projects as those of national interest. They include a deep geological repository for Canada's used nuclear fuel in Ignace, pointing to 11 and 17.

0: 17, the municipal groups say nation-building projects require nation-building infrastructure. Whether talking about critical minerals, national defense, energy development, or the future transportation of used nuclear fuel, they say 11 and 17 remain essential to connecting Northern Ontario and Canada. Meantime, a Northern Environmental Group is not happy. The Deep Geological Repository for Canada's used nuclear fuels among the projects being pursued for national projects designation. We the Nuclear Free North says it vehemently opposes the potential designation. North Bay-based Northwatch project coordinator Bernane Lloyd says if designated, it's very likely the full impact assessment of the project, which is currently underway, would be discontinued. She says at best, the remaining vestiges of environmental assessment and licensing would be simply adding details to a done deal. Lloyd says project approval would be a foregone conclusion. Ottawa says listing projects would help streamline federal approval and financing processes while respecting Indigenous rights and safeguarding the environment. The North Bay OPP is looking to the public for help in identifying two people in connection with a break-and-enter investigation in the Mattawa area. Police say last Saturday, officers responded to a report of a break-and-enter in progress at a rural property on Papineau Road in Papineau-Cameron Township, with people spotted on surveillance cameras shortly before 10 o'clock at night. Officers attended and believed bolt cutters were used to gain entry, but didn't find anyone after a search of the area nearby trails. The two people seen on camera are described as wearing dark clothing and hooded sweatshirts, wearing balaclavas and carrying backpacks. Anyone with any information is being asked to contact the OPP or Crime Stoppers. And calendars all set to celebrate Fun Fest tomorrow. At 8 in the morning, there's a pancake breakfast at the community center and the silent auction begins. At Centennial Park, the vendor market opens at 10 with the parade beginning an hour later. There's plenty of children's activities and entertainment throughout the day. We'll hear from the mayor just before the Blackbirds perform tomorrow night with the fireworks, weather permitting, starting at 10.
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2: In sports, the NHL draft starts tonight in Buffalo with a few battalion players hoping to get the call. Ryder Cowley tops the troops listed in final NHL Central scouting rankings. The Blue Jays lost to the Rangers 6-5. That's three losses in a row for the Jays. CFL action. The Edmonton Elks hung on for a 23-18 victory over the Winnipeg Blue Bombers. And in the WNBA, the Toronto Tempo beat the Sparks 125-97.
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2: There's a risk of thunderstorms today, a high of 22, and then possibly thunderstorms this evening, a low of 14 overnight. But then the rest of the weekend looks good, mainly sunny tomorrow, high of 24, mainly sunny on Sunday, and a high of 26. In North Bay, it's 14.
1: 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Not us. We're live from street level in downtown North Bay.
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0: I loved seeing this message from Donna when I logged on to the interweb this morning. It's the Kevin O Show on Country 90.5 CFCH 641. That sweet sound in the background is the city crews out with their industrial leaf blower this morning, except it's more of a shad blower this morning than a leaf blower. You hear that? Thank you for cleaning up our front window. Donna sent me a message this morning that apparently, remember last week we were talking about footlong hot dogs and how I said, you know, like where do you go to get a good footlong hot dog? Like a true 12 inches footlong hot dog with the bun to match. The one that hangs off the edge of your plate. So Donna sent me a message. Apparently, starting next week, Subway, like the restaurant, is adding a footlong hot dog to their menu. So I want to thank Donna for that, and I want to thank the high-level executives over at Subway for listening to the show, because they obviously were listening last week when we talked about it, called an emergency meeting in the middle of the night, and said, we got to get a footlong hot dog on the menu because there's a whole market for it based on what we heard. So thank you for that. And I'm going to add this to our list of things that we take credit for, even though there is no verified proof that we had anything to do with it. Okay, so the footlong hot dog being added to the Subway menu, I think we, as the Country 90.5 family, we're gonna take credit for that one. Here are some of the other things we've taken credit for over the years. No verified proof, but I'm pretty sure it was us. Getting the Marshall Park street sign on Lakeshore straightened. Remember, it was crooked? We made a big deal about that? It's fixed now. Getting new Christmas decorations for City Hall. Took us 2 years of complaining about the season's greetings sign that was all burnt out, but this year, this past Christmas, new decorations. Yeah, we'll take credit for that. I'm still trying to get a giant shadfly statue at the waterfront. That one hasn't happened yet, but the day it does, you can bet, we'll take credit for that. And so it brings to issue, what should be our next mission? And I welcome the suggestions, 472-CFCH, but this is what I'm thinking. Are you ready? This is our next fight. The return of the bread bowl at Tim Hortons. Who's with me?
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3: Hi, this is Vic Fidelli, MPP for Nipissing. 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

0: She was in Toronto about a week ago, week and a half ago. Apparently put on a fantastic show. That's Megan Maroney and Beautiful Things on Country 90.5 CFCH. 6:53. If you've been on our Facebook page this morning, Country 90.5, you'll notice that there's a picture there of a pair of cowboy boots. White cowboy boots, as in blindingly white cowboy boots. There's a reason why I posted that picture of those blindingly white cowboy boots. And you are going to find out that reason coming up just after 7:30 this morning. We will have a special guest in studio, and we'll reveal all the details then. We are a little more than half an hour away from that.
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0: Rainy day today, maybe even some thunderstorms, a high of 22, and then rain continues this evening, a low of 14 overnight. It's 14 this morning in North Bay.
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1: Good morning, I'm Richard Coffin. The North Bay Police Service says the investigation into a September 2020 art theft on Silver Lady Lane continues. Earlier this week, we learned the stolen painting has been recovered and sold at Sotheby's New York for $90,000. City police say they've been notified of the recovery of the artwork, adding the investigation remains ongoing and officers continue to pursue all available investigative leads. The painting resurfaced 3 years after it was stolen, with Sotheby's New York checking it against the art loss register. They learned of its stolen status and the consigner went silent for a year. It was later recovered and sold at auction earlier this year. Two projects in Nipissing are receiving provincial funding through the Critical Minerals Innovation Fund. $500,000 is going to Drillco Mining and Exploration, with just under $250,000 for Osprey Advanced Materials Corporation. MPP Vic Fideli says the funding is part of the government's larger investment to help strengthen Ontario's critical mineral supply chain, support innovation, and unlock new opportunities for economic growth across the province. Osprey Advanced Manufacturing officials say they look forward to advancing their metallurgical research with the support. Northern groups, including the Federation of Northern Ontario Municipalities, are once again making the case for Highway 11 and 17 expansion and investments. FNOM and its Northwestern Ontario counterpart are commenting after Ottawa announced it's initiating the process toward the potential listing of three major projects as those of national interest. They include a deep geological repository for Canada's used nuclear fuel in Ignace. Pointing to 11 and 17, the municipal groups say nation-building projects require nation-building infrastructure, whether talking about critical minerals, national defense, energy development, or the future transportation of used nuclear fuel. They say 11 and 17 remain essential to connecting Northern Ontario and Canada. The North Bay OPP is looking to the public for help in identifying two people in connection with a break-and-enter investigation in the Mattawa area. Police say last Saturday, officers responded to a report of a break-and-enter in progress at a rural property on Papineau Road in Papineau-Cameron Township, with people spotted on surveillance cameras shortly before 10 o'clock at night. Officers attended and believed bolt cutters were used to gain entry, but didn't find anyone after a search of the area nearby trails. The two people seen on camera are described as wearing dark clothing and hooded sweatshirts, wearing balaclavas and carrying backpacks. Anyone with any information is being asked to contact the OPP or Crime Stoppers. And what's billed as Calendar's flagship event is back tomorrow. Fun Fest begins with a pancake breakfast at the community center and the start of the silent auction at 8. The vendor market opens at 10 at Centennial Park, with a parade beginning an hour later. That's where the children's activities and entertainment lineup throughout the day are taking place as well. We'll hear from the mayor just before the Blackbirds perform tomorrow night, with the fireworks, weather permitting, at 10.
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2: And it looks like the weather for FunFest is going to be fantastic. We'll get to your weather forecast here in just a moment. First, in sports, the NHL draft starts tonight in Buffalo, with a few battalion players hoping to get the call. Ryder Cowley tops the list. He's listed in the final NHL Central scouting rankings. The Jays lost to the Rangers 6-5. CFL action, the Edmonton Elks hung on for a 23-18 victory over the Blue Bombers. And in the WNBA, the Toronto Tempo beat the LA Sparks 125-97.
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2: Rain today and possibly a thunderstorm, a high of 22. Those thunderstorms may continue tonight, a low of 14 overnight. But then everything is perfect for FunFest tomorrow. Mainly sunny tomorrow, a high of 24. And on Sunday, mainly sunny and a high of 26. It's 14 degrees this morning. There's a handful of songs that those songs only get played basically one day a year. One of those songs that I only play once a year is coming up in just a few minutes, right after our awesome thing.
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708. I mentioned that there are certain songs, we only play them once a year, more or less. And one of those songs is coming up. And Trish and then just Melissa a few moments ago both said, is it the hippopotamus song? No, it's not the hippopotamus song. Though, we are more than halfway to Christmas now. 6 months from today is Boxing Day. Mm-hmm. But it is not the hippopotamus song. What song is it? It's just a fun novelty song that I don't think I've played in 12 months, but we'll play it here in a few minutes. First, here's Russell Dickerson on Country 90.5.

0: 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And now, here's today's awesome thing of the day with Kevin O.
1: Awesome, man.
2: 712, our awesome thing today is the last day of school. And that's just the teachers cheering. We made it. We made it to the last day of school. Oh, remember those days when you were a kid, the last day of school? I'm talking about before you got a summer job, when you were truly off for the summer. And it felt like you were going to be off forever. Like 2 months was an eternity. Wasn't it? Not a care in the world. Wake up, didn't even know what day it was. A busy day, I don't know if you were the same, but a busy day in my world was I would bike over to the Becker's store. I'd get myself one of those giant big gulp pops. Head to a friend's. We'd make a pot of craft dinner. Watch Top Gun on VHS. Maybe play some Sega Genesis. Like, whew, I'm tired now. Got to go home. We'll do it all over again tomorrow. That was summer vacation. It also means, with today being the last day of school, we're about a week and a half from the kids saying, I'm bored. Right? You know that's coming. But today, let's celebrate the energy and the excitement of the kickoff to summer holidays. And there's one song that I only ever play on the last day of school, because to me, even though I know we have technically today to go, it is the start of vacation and road trip season and all of that. And when I think road trips, I think jumping into the car and going to Wally World or Wonderland or whatever. It's Holiday Road from the Zac Brown Band on Country 90.5 CFCH.

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1: Will that one crack the top 30 of your all-time favorite Canadian country songs? You'll find out. Canada Day, 1 o'clock, we will start counting them down. It's a special edition of the Cross Canada Country Countdown. The top 30 Canadian country songs of all time as voted by you. So we'll see where that one ends up. If it cracks the top 30 on Canada Day, that's Wednesday of next week here on Country 90.5 CFCH. It's 7:19. Monday, so Monday we're officially into summer holidays, right? I mean, it feels like we are now, but Monday is when we kick it off. And Monday is also when they will start the construction on the new roundabout that's coming to the city. Trout Lake Road, Laurentian Avenue. So like that rear entrance to the mall, there's going to be a roundabout in there. It's going to take some time, but eventually. Which, you know what? That intersection is too narrow, isn't it? I find. But I'm one of those people where I don't get excited about the idea of a roundabout. And I know there are some that go, oh, roundabouts are great. I don't know what it is with you people don't know how to drive a roundabout. Blah, blah, blah, blah, blah. Here's the problem with the roundabout. Is no one has ever actually taught how to drive a roundabout. It's sort of a figure out as you go, right? And if you drive around this city, most people can't navigate the normal roads. And now we're going to put a curveball like this into it. Here's my idea. Are you ready? And I know we already have a roundabout, but for those who maybe avoid it or are scared of it, this one's going to be a little tougher to avoid. We have a roundabout clinic. Remember, I don't know if they still do this. They used to do the car seat clinics. If you needed your car seat installed, they'd have a clinic. 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We do a roundabout clinic. Drivers drop by. They get taught how to drive the roundabout. They merge in, they merge out, they take a few different exits. And if everything goes well, they get a sticker that says, you are roundabout certified. 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You'll feel better. The drivers around you will feel much better. If it doesn't go so well for you during the roundabout clinic, you get another sticker that says, I'm new and I'm trying.
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1: Just peeking out our front window here onto Main Street, it looks like the rain has let up in the last few minutes. We do have a risk of rain and thunderstorms today, a high of 22, possibly thunderstorms this evening, a low of 14 overnight. It's 14 this morning in North Bay.
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1: Good morning, I'm Richard Coffin. The North Bay Police Service says the investigation into a September 2020 art theft on Silver Lady Lane continues. Earlier this week, we learned the stolen painting has been recovered and sold at Sotheby's New York for $90,000. City police say they've been notified of the recovery of the artwork, adding the investigation remains ongoing and officers continue to pursue all available investigative leads. The painting resurfaced 3 years after it was stolen, with Sotheby's New York checking it against the art loss register. They learned of its stolen status and the consigner went silent for a year. It was later recovered and sold at auction earlier this year. Two projects in Nipissing are receiving provincial funding through the Critical Minerals Innovation Fund. $500,000 is going to Drillco Mining and Exploration, with just under $250,000 for Osprey Advanced Materials Corporation. MPP Vic Fideli says the funding is part of the government's larger investment to help strengthen Ontario's critical mineral supply chain, support innovation, and unlock new opportunities for economic growth across the province. Osprey Advanced Manufacturing officials say they look forward to advancing their metallurgical research with the support. Northern groups, including the Federation of Northern Ontario Municipalities, are once again making the case for Highway 11 and 17 expansion and investments. FNOM and its Northwestern Ontario counterpart are commenting after Ottawa announced it's initiating the process toward the potential listing of three major projects as those of national interest. They include a deep geological repository for Canada's used nuclear fuel in Ignace. Pointing to 11 and 17, the municipal groups say nation-building projects require nation-building infrastructure. Whether talking about critical minerals, national defense, energy development, or the future transportation of used nuclear fuel, they say 11 and 17 remain essential to connecting Northern Ontario and Canada. The North Bay OPP is looking to the public for help in identifying two people in connection with a break-and-enter investigation in the Mattawa area. Police say last Saturday, officers responded to a report of a break-and-enter in progress at a rural property on Papineau Road in Papineau Cameron Township, with people spotted on surveillance cameras shortly before 10 o'clock at night. Officers attended and believe bolt cutters were used to gain entry, but didn't find anyone after a search of the area nearby trails. The two people seen on

0: camera are described as wearing dark clothing and hooded sweatshirts, wearing balaclavas and carrying backpacks. Anyone with any information is being asked to contact the OPP or Crime Stoppers. The calendar's all set to celebrate Fun Fest tomorrow. At 8 in the morning, there's a pancake breakfast at the community center and the silent auction begins. At Centennial Park, the vendor market opens at 10, with the parade beginning an hour later. There's plenty of children's activities and entertainment throughout the day. We'll hear from the mayor just before the Blackbirds perform tomorrow night with the fireworks, weather permitting, starting at 10.
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1: In sports, the NHL draft starts tonight in Buffalo with a few battalion players hoping to get the call. Ryder Cowley tops the troops listed in the final NHL Central scouting rankings. Jays lost to the Rangers 6-5. That's three losses in a row for the Blue Jays. CFL action. The Edmonton Elks hung on for a 23-18 victory over the Blue Bombers. And in the WNBA, the Toronto Tempo beat the Sparks 125-97.
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1: Rain today, maybe thunderstorms, a high of 22, possibly some thunderstorms tonight, a low of 14, but then everything's going to clear up and it's going to be great for Calendar Fun Fest tomorrow. Mainly sunny tomorrow, a high of 24, mainly sunny on Sunday, a high of 26. It's 14 degrees this morning. If you've been to our Country 90.5 Facebook page today, you'll notice that I posted a picture of some cowboy boots, some blindingly white cowboy boots. Why? Well, we will reveal the details in just a few minutes, along with a special guest who is going to join us in studio. First, here's Dierks Bentley and What Was I Thinking? Which I might be asking myself that question in a couple of months on Country 90.5 CFCH.

0: That's Tay Bay, and that's going to leave a memory on Country 90.5 CFCH. It's 7:42. It's Friday, June 26th, the last day of school, but also another important day. Melanie Gainforth from the CIBC Run for the Cure joins me in studio. Today is also what?
1: 100 days until the CIBC Run for the Cure, which takes place on Sunday, October 4th.
0: And so now is the time that we want people to think about getting involved, but maybe actually go so far as sign up and start collecting money, right?
1: Absolutely. The website's live and we want you to register and get your pledges going.
0: And you were telling me that this community has raised a lot of money since those first Run for the Cure steps took place in North Bay.
1: Right. Our first year was 2004. This is our 22nd anniversary. And in 21 years, North Bay has raised $1.6 million here in the community. Just the people.
0: And it is. It's just people. And, you know, it's because the reality is it's because so many of us have been touched.
1: Absolutely.
0: By breast cancer.
1: Yes.
0: And so we feel a connection to the cause. And so we come together as a community. And I can only speak for myself, but you know, I was involved before it affected our family directly, but even before my wife was ever diagnosed, in my head, I thought, I want to do my part because I don't want my wife or my girls to ever have to go through that. It's still happening, but I still believe there will be a day when we'll get to that point, but we got to come together to do that.
1: We've definitely made strides. Diagnosis is no longer a death sentence. We're getting diagnosed early. We're getting better treatment. We're getting personalized treatment. So one size no longer fits all. And outcomes are better. And women are living longer.
0: Well, and that hits home for us.
1: Absolutely.
0: Because when we had that conversation in Sudbury, the doctor said to us 20 years ago, this would have been a different conversation.
1: Absolutely. Yes. True.
0: And so are the medical advancements have come so far in 20 years.
1: Mm-hmm.
0: You have to think 20 years or less from today, with all the genius that is out there, we're going to be in an even fantastic place, like a much better place.
1: Much better place.
0: Mm-hmm. So for people who do get involved, where does the money go?
1: The money goes to the Canadian Cancer Society. It is earmarked for breast cancer research, awareness, and education programs. It's not put in the coffers, which is good for me.
0: Mm-hmm.
1: I appreciate knowing that they saved this money specifically for the breast cancer cause.
0: Mm-hmm. And so how do people get signed up or find out more information right now?
1: Mm-hmm. CIBC Run for the Cure on your favorite Google platform. It'll take you right to the registration page. You're going to pick North Bay as your site, and you're going to go from there.
0: Melanie Gainforth from the CIBC Run for the Cure, Sunday, October 4th. We will be there. We want you to be there as well. Now, I posted a picture of some really white cowboy boots, and we're going to explain why here in just a couple of minutes. Okay, hang on. Melanie's going to stick with me, and then we'll reveal all the details.
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0: That's Carter, Faith, and Betty on Country 90.5 CFCH 751. It's the Kevin O Show and Melanie Gainforth from the CIBC Run for the Cure is in studio. 100 days from today, Sunday, October 4th, is when the Run for the Cure will happen here, not only in North Bay, but across the country. And we've got these white cowboy boots that I posted a picture of on our Facebook page, and they're here in the studio. So maybe, Melanie, you can explain the significance of the white cowboy boots.
1: Well, Kevin, we're going to make them pink.
0: Very pink.
1: Very pink. We're going to bling those up over the next couple of months, and then you get to wear them for the month of September.
0: I've done a lot of different things over the years to support the CIBC Run for the Cure. And so this year, from September 1st right up until the run on October 4th, I will wear bright pink blinged out cowboy boots every single day wherever I go. If you see a guy with bright pink cowboy boots, chances are that's me. Not necessarily, but chances are that's me. And so the whole idea is obviously we want to create awareness. I want people to come up and say, what's with the pink cowboy boots? Here's why. Right. You know, is because we want to save people's lives, essentially. That's really what it's all about. And we also want people to donate as well, if they can do so.
1: That's right. So we are going to set a milestone. Every $1,000 on our coffers will pink these boots up just a little more. So $50,000, we'll have 50 different pink things happening to these boots, and then Kevin gets to wear them.
0: The louder, the better, the more
1: money we raise.
0: The
1: more ridiculous your boots will get.
0: And I will wear them with pride, because as much as they're silly pink boots, I appreciate the significance of what they really are about.
1: That's right.
0: Which is helping these people who have been through this battle, including my wife, and many who are still making the trip to Sudbury and still going through treatments here in North Bay and all of that. So, once again, Sunday, October 4th, CIBC Run for the Cure. We're proud to be part of it again.
1: We are so excited for the event, and we are thankful for your support.
0: Here's Drew Baldridge. This is Tough People, because those group of people that go through this, you are some tough people. I've seen it firsthand. Country 90.5 CFCH.

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10: Risk of thunderstorms today, a high of 22. Possible thunderstorms this evening, a low of 14 overnight. Mainly sunny tomorrow, high of 24. And mainly sunny on Sunday, high of 26.
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12: Good morning, I'm Richard Coffin. The North Bay Police Service says the investigation into a September 2020 art theft on Silver Lady Lane continues. Earlier this week, we learned the stolen painting has been recovered and sold at Sotheby's New York for $90,000. City police say they've been notified of the recovery of the artwork, adding the investigation remains ongoing and officers continue to pursue all available investigative leads. The painting resurfaced 3 years after it was stolen, with Sotheby's New York checking it against the art loss register. They learned of its stolen status and the consigner went silent for a year. It was later recovered and sold at auction earlier this year. Two projects in Nipissing are receiving provincial funding through the Critical Minerals Innovation Fund. $500,000 is going to Drillco Mining and Exploration, with just under $250,000 for Osprey Advanced Materials Corporation. MPP Vic Fideli says the funding is part of the government's larger investment to help strengthen Ontario's critical mineral supply chain, support innovation, and unlock new opportunities for economic growth across the province. Osprey Advanced Manufacturing officials say they look forward to advancing their metallurgical research with the support. Northern groups, including the Federation of Northern Ontario Municipalities, are once again making the case for Highway 11 and 17 expansion and investments. FNOM and its Northwestern Ontario counterpart are commenting after Ottawa announced it's initiating the process toward the potential listing of three major projects as those of national interest. They include a deep geological repository for Canada's used nuclear fuel in Ignace. Pointing to 11 and 17, the municipal groups say nation-building projects require nation-building infrastructure, Whether talking about critical minerals, national defense, energy development, or the future transportation of used nuclear fuel, they say 11 and 17 remain essential to connecting Northern Ontario and Canada. The North Bay OPP is looking to the public for help in identifying two people in connection with a break-and-enter investigation in the Mattawa area. Police say last Saturday, officers responded to a report of a break-and-enter in progress at a rural property on Papineau Road in Papineau-Cameron Township, with people spotted on surveillance cameras shortly before 10 o'clock at night. Officers attended and believe bolt cutters were used to gain entry, but didn't find anyone after a search of the area nearby trails. The two people seen on camera are described as wearing dark clothing and hooded sweatshirts, wearing balaclavas and carrying backpacks. Anyone with any information is being asked to contact the OPP or Crime Stoppers. And what's billed as Calendar's flagship event is back tomorrow. Fun Fest begins with a pancake breakfast at the community center and the start of the silent auction at 8. The vendor market opens at 10 at Centennial Park, with a parade beginning an hour later. That's where the children's activities and entertainment lineup throughout the day are taking place as well. We'll hear from the mayor just before the Blackbirds perform tomorrow night, with the fireworks, weather permitting, at 10.
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10: In sports, the NHL draft starts tonight in Buffalo, with a few battalion players hoping to get the call. One of them, Ryder Cowley, who tops the troops listed in final NHL Central scouting rankings. The Jays lost to the Rangers 6-5. That's three losses in a row for the Blue Jays. CFL action, the Elks hung on for a 23-18 victory over the Blue Bombers. And in the WNBA, the Toronto Tempo beat the Sparks 125-97.
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10: Rain today, maybe thunderstorms, a high of 22. Possible thunderstorms this evening, a low of 14 overnight. But then, it's almost like summer arrives tomorrow. Mainly sunny tomorrow, a high of 24. It's going to feel warmer than that. Mainly sunny on Sunday, and a high of 26. In North Bay, it's 14.
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Got a traffic note to pass along. We are getting various texts that say that there is an incident on Highway 11 south of the city. It's around the construction area, around the lakeshore turnoff, and it looks like there's a vehicle that is, I'm getting reports to say it has rolled into a ditch. Not official confirmation of that, but that's what your texts are saying, and police, ambulance, fire trucks are all on the scene. So all of that to say it is going to be slow through that area, and apparently it's affecting both sides. Now, if you have a further update, let me know, 472-CFCH, and we will pass that along. But once again, that's on the highway around the lakeshore turnoff. Have a heads up on that as you make your drive to work or wherever you're going this morning. Here's Brett Kissel. It's Country 90.5 CFCH.

0: 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With Kevin O.
1: 8:12, good morning. Once again, if you missed our traffic note a few moments ago, we have an incident involving a vehicle. It's Highway 11, just south of the city, around the Lakeshore Overpass, in that area, or pardon me, the Lakeshore Turnoff. And there are emergency vehicles on the scene, but it has slowed traffic on both sides, okay? So, have a heads up on that, watch for that, and drive safely this morning. Okay, here's our question. A recent study found that people who do this at least once a week report higher levels of happiness and life satisfaction. Basically, if you do this once a week, things are just going to seem a little bit better. A recent study found that people who do this at least once a week report higher levels of happiness and life satisfaction. What is this?
0: Think you've got it figured out?
2: I got it.
0: Call or text Kevin O at 472-2324. 472-CFCH.

David Lee Murphy and Dust on the Bottle on Country 90.5 CFCH. It's 8:16. We're hearing that collision this morning on Highway 11 south of the city, it's just north of the construction. Okay, so that's where you want to watch for it this morning. And emergency vehicles are on the scene. We're playing What Is This? Study found that people who do this at least once a week report higher levels of happiness and life satisfaction. What is this? Your most popular guess? Special hugs. Which is incorrect. Though it would have been a great study to be part of, wouldn't it? But it's incorrect. Meditate has been guessed a few times. Incorrect. Go out to lunch with your partner. Incorrect. So once again, the question. Study found that people who do this at least once a week report higher levels of happiness and life satisfaction. It is something that you can do on your own. You could do it with someone else. You could do it on your own as well. And the answer is still not special hugs. 472 CFCH to take a guess. It's Gory Marks on Country 90.5. Take me.

0: 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It's the Kevin O Show. We're playing What Is This Morning? You don't have to move. No walking, no exercising. Well, I'm not saying you don't have to, but it's not the right answer to our question. Study found that people who do this at least once a week report higher levels of happiness and life satisfaction. What is this? And you know, truthfully, I think all your guesses would fit, but it's not the one we're looking for. So it is not exercise. It's not take a nature walk or go for a hike. Read. Somebody guessed that's incorrect. A rooster says call in sick to work. You might feel better, but the coworker who has to cover for you, not so much. It's not the right answer. I mentioned that this is something you can do by yourself. You could do it with other people. I would think most of us probably are more apt to do it by ourselves. You could do it in your car. You could do it at home. You could do it while you're out for a walk in nature. Though it might feel awkward if somebody sees you doing it. Study found that people who do this at least once a week report higher levels of happiness and life satisfaction. 472-CFCH.
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0: We've got a risk of thunderstorms today. It's been raining throughout the morning, though I do see a little bit of blue sky on the horizon, in amongst the clouds. High of 22, possible rain tonight, low of 14 overnight, and then things clear up for the rest of the weekend. It's 15 degrees this morning. A study found that people who do this at least once a week report higher levels of happiness and life satisfaction. What is this? You could do it by yourself. You could do it with other people. You could do it in the car. You could do it at home. You could do it while you're out for a walk. It might be embarrassing if someone sees you doing it. The answer is people who sing at least once a week apparently are happier and feel better about their life. So let me ask you this. What is the best country sing-along song? The one that when it's on, people just start singing. 472-CFCH, 472-2324. Here's John Party's newest. called Boots Off on Country 90.5.

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2: Good morning, I'm Richard Coffin. The North Bay Police Service says the investigation into a September 2020 art theft on Silver Lady Lane continues. Earlier this week, we learned the stolen painting has been recovered and sold at Sotheby's New York for $90,000. City police say they've been notified of the recovery of the artwork, adding the investigation remains ongoing and officers continue to pursue all available investigative leads. The painting resurfaced 3 years after it was stolen, with Sotheby's New York checking it against the art loss register. They learned of its stolen status and the consigner went silent for a year. It was later recovered and sold at auction earlier this year. Two projects in Nipissing are receiving provincial funding through the Critical Minerals Innovation Fund. $500,000 is going to Drillco Mining and Exploration, with just under $250,000 for Osprey Advanced Materials Corporation. MPP Vic Fideli says the funding's part of the government's larger investment to help strengthen Ontario's critical mineral supply chain, support innovation, and unlock new opportunities for economic growth across the province. Osprey Advanced Manufacturing officials say they look forward to advancing their metallurgical research with the support. Northern groups, including the Federation of Northern Ontario Municipalities, are once again making the case for Highway 11 and 17 expansion and investments. FNOM and its Northwestern Ontario counterpart are commenting after Ottawa announced it's initiating the process toward the potential listing of three major projects as those of national interest. They include a deep geological repository for

0: Canada's used nuclear fuel in Ignace. Pointing to 11 and 17, the municipal groups say nation-building projects require nation-building infrastructure. Whether talking about critical minerals, national defense, energy development, or the future transportation of used nuclear fuel, they say 11 and 17 remain essential to connecting Northern Ontario and Canada. The North Bay OPP is looking to the public for help in identifying two people in connection with a break-and-enter investigation in the Mattawa area. Police say last Saturday, officers responded to a report of a break-and-enter in progress at a rural property on Papineau Road in Papineau-Cameron Township, with people spotted on surveillance cameras shortly before 10 o'clock at night. Officers attended and believe bolt cutters were used to gain entry, but didn't find anyone after a search of the area nearby trails. The two people seen on camera are described as wearing dark clothing and hooded sweatshirts, wearing balaclavas and carrying backpacks. Anyone with any information is being asked to contact the OPP or Crime Stoppers. And calendars all set to celebrate Fun Fest tomorrow. At 8 in the morning, there's a pancake breakfast at the community center and the silent auction begins. At Centennial Park, the vendor market opens at 10 with the parade beginning an hour later. There's plenty of children's activities and entertainment throughout the day. We'll hear from the mayor just before the Blackbirds perform tomorrow night with the fireworks, weather permitting, starting at 10.
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2: In sports, the NHL draft starts tonight in Buffalo with a few battalion players hoping to get the call. Ryder Cowley tops the troops listed in final NHL Central scouting rankings. The Blue Jays lost to the Rangers 6-5. In the CFL, the Edmonton Elks hung on for a 23-18 victory over the Blue Bombers. And in the WNBA, the Toronto Tempo beat the LA Sparks 125-97.
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2: Risk of thunderstorms today, though the skies have brightened up a little bit outside our downtown studio, a high of 22. Possible thunderstorms this evening, a low of 14 overnight. Mainly sunny tomorrow, high of 24, mainly sunny on Sunday, and a high of 26. It's 15 degrees. We had reports earlier of an incident on Highway 11 just north of the construction zone at Lakeshore there. There was a car that I guess had gone over the median or something. So emergency crews were on the scene. It had slowed traffic on both sides. If you have an update on that, 472 CFCH. You can text or call. Just make sure you do it safely. Appreciate that. Okay, so we found out that people who sing at least once a week are happier and have greater life satisfaction. So I asked you, when it comes to country music, what is the greatest sing-along song? And there was a few different responses, but there was one that got more votes than any other.
3: I've got to go with Friends in Low Places by Garth Brooks.
2: See, that was the first one that came into my head. Because people who don't even listen to country music can break into song when that one hits the chorus, right?
3: Yeah, well, at least the old school people do, yeah.
2: Right. Sure. Anybody who's ever been drunk at a wedding has... All right, well, I appreciate you weighing in, and you have a great weekend.
3: You too, Kevin.
2: Bye.

Did you sing along? Do you feel better now? Apparently, if you sing once a week, your life will be better. You'll feel better. And that's a good one, isn't it? It's a Kevin O Show at 8:40. Got an update on that accident. Highway 11, south of the city, just north of the construction. Apparently, crews are still on the scene, but it's not as slowed down as it was. But still, be aware, going through that area. I don't want to turn this into an oldies show this morning, just playing older stuff. However, when we asked about your favorite sing-along songs, as expected, it's a lot of the classics that came up on the text. So I thought, well, let's play one more here, because this one got a few votes as well. And on a Friday, it just seems to hit a little better. Dolly Parton, 9 to 5 on Country 90.5 CFCH. Sing it, you'll feel better.

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9: 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You can watch for us in the new Antares 9 this summer. Today we go up the Severn River, make our way to the port of Orillia. We'll be there for Christmas in June tomorrow. If you're planning to get out on our local lakes, Lake Nipissing, Trout Lake, light winds today, tonight, and Saturday. Waves less than half a meter, water temperature around 17 degrees. Scattered showers with the risk of thunderstorms. Some fog patches dissipating this morning but forming again overnight, dissipating again tomorrow morning. A shout out to Don and Joanne Thomas. Welcome back to the lake. 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

That's Kelsey Ballerini, Hole in the Bottle on Country 90.5 CFCH 848. Just got an update that they have removed that vehicle from the issue that we were having this morning, Highway 11 south of the city, just north of the construction. So it looks to be gone now, and things are cleared up there. So but still watch going through there just in case. Appreciate the updates on that. Well, earlier this morning, we made the big reveal. I had posted a picture on our Country 90.5 Facebook page of a pair of white cowboy boots, bright white cowboy boots, and said, there's something going on and we'll explain. So Melanie Gameforth, who is with the CIBC Run for the Cure, dropped by the studios. 100 days from today is the Run for the Cure, Sunday, October 4th. And this year, I will not be walking from Sudbury to North Bay. I did that 2 years in a row. Last year, my wife said, please don't do that again. I've lanced enough blisters. Done. You're getting older. You can't do this anymore. But I am still doing something that involves my feet. What has happened is Melanie has now taken those bright white cowboy boots, and they are at the CIBC downtown. And if you drop in and make a donation, every time somebody makes a donation, they're going to pink up those boots a little more. They're going to paint them pink. They're going to bling them pink. They're going to do whatever they want to do and make them into these loud, grab-your-attention cowboy boots. And then yours truly has agreed to wear those every day through the month of September, leading up to the CIBC Run for the Cure on October 4th. So September 1st, which I believe is a Tuesday, I will put those boots on and I'll wear them every day. And you'll see me around town because you won't miss them, okay? So if you can make a donation, or if you just want to get involved in the Run for the Cure, Google it. CIBC Run for the Cure. You'll find our North Bay date, and let's all get together and help out our community. It's something that I was involved in long before it really hit home with my wife's diagnosis. So now it means even more. And I will tell you, because people ask, my wife is doing great. She still has appointments and checkups, and it's still there in the back of our head, but we are in a much better place today than we were a year or 2 years ago. And a lot of that is thanks to not only the medical system and how far we've come, thanks to the money raised and things like the Run for the Cure, but the community of people who have supported us through our journey. And now it's time for us to support others. And so we're going to do that. I'm going to wear pink boots for the month of September. It's Country 90.5 CFCH.

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9: See, this is why we say there's a risk of thunderstorms. There could be thunderstorms, or there might not be. There could be blue sky and sunshine, which is what we have right now. However, there still is a risk of thunderstorms. A high of 22. Possible thunderstorms this evening. Not saying it's going to happen, I'm just saying it's possible. With a low of 14 overnight. It's 15 degrees this morning. That I know.
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1: Good morning, I'm Richard Coffin. The North Bay Police Service says the investigation into a September 2020 art theft on Silver Lady Lane continues. Earlier this week, we learned the stolen painting has been recovered and sold at Sotheby's New York for $90,000. City police say they've been notified of the recovery of the artwork, adding the investigation remains ongoing and officers continue to pursue all available investigative leads. The painting resurfaced 3 years after it was stolen, with Sotheby's New York checking it against the art loss register. They learned of its stolen status and the consigner went silent for a year. It was later recovered and sold at auction earlier this year. Two projects in Nipissing are receiving provincial funding through the Critical Minerals Innovation Fund. $500,000 is going to Drillco Mining and Exploration, with just under $250,000 for Osprey Advanced Materials Corporation. MPP Vic Fideli says the funding's part of the government's larger investment to help strengthen Ontario's critical mineral supply chain, support innovation, and unlock new opportunities for economic growth across the province. Osprey Advanced Manufacturing officials say they look forward to advancing their metallurgical research with the support. Northern groups, including the Federation of Northern Ontario Municipalities, are once again making the case for Highway 11 and 17 expansion and investments. FNOM and its Northwestern Ontario counterpart are commenting after Ottawa announced it's initiating the process toward the potential listing of three major projects as those of national interest. They include a deep geological repository for Canada's used nuclear fuel in Ignace. Pointing to 11 and 17, the municipal groups say nation-building projects require nation-building infrastructure, whether talking about critical minerals, national defense, energy development, or the future transportation of used nuclear fuel. They say 11 and 17 remain essential to connecting Northern Ontario and Canada. The North Bay OPP is looking to the public for help in identifying two people in connection with a break-and-enter investigation in the Mattawa area. Police say last Saturday, officers responded to a report of a break-and-enter in progress at a rural property on Papineau Road in Papineau Cameron Township, with people spotted on surveillance cameras shortly before 10 o'clock at night. Officers attended and believe bolt cutters were used to gain entry, but didn't find anyone after a search of the area nearby trails. The two people seen on camera are described as wearing dark clothing and hooded sweatshirts, wearing balaclavas and carrying backpacks. Anyone with any information is being asked to contact the OPP or Crime Stoppers. And what's billed as Calendar's flagship event is back tomorrow. Fun Fest begins with a pancake breakfast at the community center and the start of the silent auction at 8. The vendor market opens at 10 at Centennial Park, with a parade beginning an hour later. That's where the children's activities and entertainment lineup throughout the day are taking place as well. We'll hear from the mayor just before the Blackbirds perform tomorrow night, with the fireworks, weather permitting, at 10.
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2: And it looks like weather will permit. We'll get to that in just a moment. First, though, sports. The NHL draft starts tonight in Buffalo, with a few battalion players hoping to get the call. Ryder Cowley tops the troops listed in final NHL Central scouting rankings. Blue Jays lost to the Rangers 6-5. That's three losses in a row. Actually going to the Jays game tomorrow in Toronto. The way they're playing, I may get to pitch. Who knows? Maybe an option there. Oh, they break my heart. CFL action. The Elks hung on for a 23-18 victory over the Blue Bombers. And in the WNBA, the Toronto Tempo beat the Sparks 125-97.
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2: The forecast says risk of thunderstorms. I'm seeing beautiful blue sky and sunshine outside our downtown studios. Maybe it's just here. Maybe you're seeing thunderstorms. Because there is a risk. A high of 22 today. Possible rain this evening, a low of 14 overnight. Tomorrow, mainly sunny and a high of 24. And then mainly sunny on Sunday and a high of 26. In North Bay, it's 15.
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0: 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We're live and local in the morning.
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10: Sun and cloud with rain possible today, a high of 22. We might see some rain this evening, a low of 14 overnight. Mainly sunny tomorrow, high of 24. And mainly sunny on Sunday, a high of 26.
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4: Sun and cloud with rain possible today, a high of 22. We might see some rain this evening, a low of 14 overnight. Mainly sunny tomorrow, high of 24. And mainly sunny on Sunday, a high of 26.
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Just kind of sliding into Friday with Chris Stapleton. That's Tennessee Whiskey on Country 90.5 CFCH. Good morning. This is Kate, and I can tell by the smile that's on your face, we're both loving the fact that it's Friday, right? I love my job, trust me. But it's always nice when you get to Friday and you look at the weekend and the slate appears clear. That is until you wake up like tomorrow morning and you go, oh, laundry, got to do the floors, got to go get groceries. So, you know, then we're snapped back into reality. Pretty big and pretty huge. But it's very nice to have you with me today. I love the fact that the sun is out and it's shaping up to be hopefully a good day if those thunder showers stay away from us later on in the day. Coffee's done brewing. I know I am in need of another cup. So please help yourself. Find your favorite spot by the window there. And let's get this version of Coffee with Kate going on Country 90.5 CFCH. Here's High Valley and Fools.

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8: So right now, it's gorgeous out there. The sun is shining, but that could change later on in the day. But we're going to hope this stays, okay? Right now, sunshine, maybe clouds later, maybe rain later, maybe thunderstorms later. A high of 22. Fog overnight and a low of 14. For Saturday, sun and cloud and a high of 24. Currently at 10:21 outside our studios on Main, it's 18 degrees.
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1: Country's Best Country with Josh Ross and Scared of Getting Sober. Good morning. You're listening to Coffee with Kate on this sunny Friday, and I love it. I love it. I hope you're doing great, and I hope that coffee is going down really good. If you need some more, go ahead. Fill it up. We're good. So have you been following the World Cup soccer? I will admit, I haven't been. Just a little bit, like a tiny, tiny bit. But I have been reading some things, and apparently, well, everybody goes crazy. This is like an insane event, right? And in Boston, the influx of fans from Scotland, they've been decorating Boston like crazy with traffic cones. Yeah, those orange traffic cones. Apparently in Scotland, the statue of the Duke of Wellington has been wearing this cone at a jihad angle since like 1980, and nobody's taken it off the guy's head. So it's this statue, yeah. And so he's got a little cone on there at a crooked kind of angle. But now fans from Scotland are placing traffic cones on statues, and Boston is being adorned with traffic cones all over, including the popular spot of like Boston Commons area. Now, my only dealing with a traffic cone was in my 20s. I think Southern Comfort might have been involved. I'm leaving it at that. Oh, yeah, Olive, that was shameless behavior. This is Garth Brooks, Shameless, on Country 90.5 CFC8.

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That's Lainey Wilson with a little help from John Mayer. Phone, keys, wallet. I was watching a little reel on this country website of Lainey trying to show her new husband a dance to that song. Needless to say, he didn't quite have the rhythm that Lainey had, but it was fun to watch. Good morning. You're listening to Coffee with Kate on this Friday as we head into a weekend that's looking like it might not be too bad. I was checking the weather. So hopefully we get that sunshine that they're calling for and some pretty cool temperatures too. That's not too bad at all. I'm getting very excited about next month. Going to the Anderson Event Park for Thunder Valley semi-races. Yeah, it's like dirt and diesel. Noise, roar of the engines, great food, great vendors. The best time ever. So that is taking place, like I said, July 31st to August 2nd, Anderson Event Park in Mattawa. So if you want information and tickets to get yours in advance, just visit AndersonEventPark.ca. Summertime. Do you think we're going to get some warmer weather soon? I really hope so. I'm dying to go swimming and try out my new swimsuit. This is Aaron Pritchard. 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
7: Sun and clouds today, maybe the chance of some rain later, and the chance of thunderstorms later. A high of 22, fog overnight, a low of 14. For Saturday, sun and cloud, and a high of 24. At 10:52, it's 18 degrees.
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Northby's Best Country with Dallas Smith and CRZY. That's kind of like SMRT, right? My mother used to say that. Oh my gosh. Anyway, it took me forever to figure it out, but I'm old now. I get it. Good morning. You're listening to Coffee with Kate. Very lovely to have you with us, and it is a beautiful day out there today, so please, if you can find a few minutes to go enjoy the sunshine while it's out there, I urge you to do so. Now, Mattawa Voyageur Days, it returns July 24th to 26th. It's always a great time there. Lots of music, lots of fun. It appears that Saturday is the country day, and you can catch Tanya Marie Harris, the Chris Buck Band, and two really cool acts as well, Stephen Lee Olsen and Owen Riegling. Wow, one fantastic evening of incredible country music Saturday, July 25th. And there's other tribute bands, but it runs the 24th to the 26th. If you would like tickets and for more information, just visit voyageurdays.ca.

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9: Sunshine out there right now and it's looking beautiful. Clouds maybe a little later on, maybe a little rain. Maybe a thunderstorm. A high today of 22. Fog overnight and a low of 14. For Saturday, sun and cloud and a high of 24. Currently at 11:18, it's 19 degrees.
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And that is Dustin Lynch with Riding Roads on North Bay's Best Country, 90.5 CFCH. A great morning to you. So here's some fun facts for this Friday, because we need them. You know, useless information that can roll around in your head. You never know. I have had occasions where I've used stuff like this. The reason why, you know, when you sleep some time and you feel like you're paralyzed, this is so that your body doesn't actually act out some of your dreams. Could you imagine? Like, and sometimes you kind of do wake up and you're almost hitting the person next to you, or you're struggling with the sheets. Did you know that your mind can sense when someone is staring at you, even when you're sleeping? Yes, I've had that. I felt that. I felt eyes on me. This one's kind of funny. Forgetting is good for your brain. Mm-hmm. It deletes unnecessary information to help the nervous system work better. I'm thinking my brain is extremely healthy then, because it forgets just about everything. From our Made and Played library, this is Austin Ryder, Chances Are, on Country 90.5 CFCH.

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And that is Mackenzie Porter featuring Owen Riegling with Coming Home to You. Good morning. We're heading on up to news time soon. 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
4: Sun and clouds today, rain possibly later on, as well as a thunderstorm. A high of 22 today. Fog overnight, so use caution if you're out driving later after dark. A low of 14. And for tomorrow, sun and cloud and a high of 24. As we head up to news time at noon at 11:54, it's 18 degrees.
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1: Hello and good afternoon. I'm Brad Obang. Up until now, Jack Garland Airport hasn't had to tap into a subsidy provided by the city to cover operating costs, but that's changed. A staff report says it's projected the airport will need $200,000 at the end of this month and another $520,000 by the end of the year. The money was already approved in the 2026 budget. Reasons cited include depleted operating reserves, challenging winter operations, and daily Air Canada service taking off for good earlier this year. Council is being asked to extend the support and approve up to $450,000 to cover the first 6 months of next year. The report says discussions on providing a subsidy for the rest of 2027 will take place during next year's budget discussions. The City of North Bay is receiving $336,000 through the third and final round of the province's Building Faster Fund. The money goes to municipalities that hit at least 80% of their provincially designated housing targets. Officials say North Bay broke ground on 113 new homes last year, exceeding its annual target by 13%. Mayor Peter Chirko says the provincial investment will help the city continue to create the conditions needed to get more homes built. In the first two rounds of the program, the city received $400,000 each time, with housing numbers well exceeding targets for 2023 and 2024. The share of lower-priced homes in Ontario is on the rise, but the numbers vary by municipality, and North Bay's bucking the trend. New data from the Municipal Property Assessment Corporation shows homes valued under $500,000 make up nearly 24% of the Ontario market this year. That's up from a low of about 17% in 2022 and well below the 67% a decade ago. Provincially, officials say it signals a rebalancing in the housing market, with condominiums leading the way. North Bay, however, continues to see the numbers drop. MPAC says a decade ago, 96% of homes in the city were under $500,000. That fell to 75% in 2022 and 69% this year. Nearly 60 protests against the Ford government are lined up for Saturday, including here at home. Ontario Public Service Employee Union retirees are among the protesters set to gather outside MPP Vic Fedeli's office at 1 o'clock. Officials say some of the reasons they're holding the demonstrations include healthcare underfunding, cuts to OSAP, ending safe injection sites, the end of rent control, and more. Queen's Park isn't back in session until October 27th. And a disc golf course is now open at Laurentian Ski Hill. The city says the course entrance is located at the top of the hill with directional signage installed to guide players to the starting area. Officials say users need to bring their own equipment and are asked to follow all posted signage. The city says the disc golf course was relocated to the ski hill from the Omishal Sports Complex because of ongoing construction. They add a long-term location for the course remains under review.
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1: In sports, there are another six games at the FIFA World Cup today. France and Norway play at 3 to decide the top spot in their group. Spain leads their group, taking on number 2 Uruguay tonight at 8, while Belgium looks to climb out of 3rd in their group. Right now, Egypt and Iran hold the 1 and 2 spots. On the diamond, the Blue Jays continue a 4-game series against Texas this evening. Toronto's on the road in Saskatchewan in the CFL, and the first round of the 2026 NHL draft is tonight in Buffalo. The Leafs hold the first overall pick, and it's expected they select a White Horse native, Gavin McKenna.
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3: Rain today, possibly later on, and a chance of a thunderstorm very late in the day. However, sun and cloud at the moment, we could hopefully get to a high of 22. Fog overnight with a low of 14. For Saturday, sun and cloud and a high of 24. At 12:05, it's 18 degrees.
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And that is Zach Taub with South of Sanity on Country 90.5 CFCH. Well, it was kind of insane in the office just a few minutes ago. I have this thing in my desk, and it's called a box ballin? It's whatever. It's this little foam ball that's on the end of a bouncy string, and you got a headband that you have to put on. So I was out there just trying to, like, you know, move stuff around. And, so I was hitting myself in the head a few times. So needless to say, sometimes life around here is not sane. So I can relate to this South of Sanity thing. Good afternoon and welcome to Country 90.5. Kate, Coffee with Kate. Now, Comic-Con is a really huge thing for a lot of people. They've already been to North Bay, but they're coming back to the area again. Calendar Comic-Con. It will be at the Calendar Community Center on July 11th from 10 a.m. until 3 p.m. It's a great chance to catch all your Comic-Con favorites. 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
6: 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North Bay Mitsubishi, 202 Lakeshore Drive. 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
7: Sun and cloud out there at the moment. We could get some rain or possible thunderstorms late in the day. A high of 22. Fog overnight, a low of 14. And for Saturday, sun and cloud and a high of 24. Outside our studios on Main at 1224. Currently, it's 18 degrees.
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I'd recommend that as a pickup line. You look like I need a drink. That's Justin Moore on Country 90.5 CFCH. Oh, it's beautiful out there now with that sun. Quick, just take a nice little look out the window. Let the sun hit you. There, we're good now. So you're listening to Coffee with Kate on this Friday. It's time now for the kindness quote of the day. Now, today I pulled a positive pickle from my positive pickle jar at home. I have a lot of, it's all these little paper pickles, and they have these really positive messages on all of these pickles, and this is turning into the biggest tongue twister ever, a positive pickle jar. But anyway, I loved this one. You are doing your best, and that effort deserves recognition and compassion. So keep doing your best, okay? You are amazing. There's nobody else like you. And just keep going. Always be kind to others, but remember, you need to be kind to yourself first.

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8: Rain today, sudden clouds, and the chance of thunderstorms perhaps a little later on in the day, and a high of 22. Fog overnight, so do be careful if you are heading out this evening, a low of 14. For Saturday, sun and cloud, and a high of 24. At 12:44, it's 19 degrees.
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0: And that is Tyler Joe Miller with Broken Man on Country 90.5 CFCH. Good afternoon. You're listening to Coffee with Kate. Before you head out onto Area Lakes, please make sure you listen to Country 90.5 CFCH, the Marine Report. 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If you need it covered, they can cover it. And here right now with our Marine Report, this is Jeff Sinclair.
1: Good afternoon. 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We're on board a beautiful Antares 9. Just came over the Big Chute Marine Railway, the only one of its kind in the world. We're making our way up towards the Port of Orillia for Christmas in June this weekend. If you're getting out on Lake Nipissing or any of our surrounding lakes, we have light winds today, tonight, and tomorrow. Waves less than half a meter. You might see some stronger winds just from daytime heating. And then water temperature at 17, scattered showers and risk of thunderstorms, some fog patches forming overnight, dissipating tomorrow morning. A shout out to Don and Joanne Thomas. Welcome back to the lake. Have a great one. 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
7: Sun and cloud out there right now. There's a chance of rain and thundershowers, possibly later on in the day. A high of 22, fog overnight, a low of 14 for tomorrow. Sun and cloud and a high of 24. At 12:57, it's 19 degrees.
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CFCH, that's Josh Ross with Single Again. 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Can you feel it? I can feel that vibe happening now as it gets, you know, closer to the end of the day, right? 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Drew does a fantastic job going back to the legends of country music. There's stories, there's music, so many wonderful things. It brings me back to my childhood growing up with country music, 8-track tapes, the whole nine yards. 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
8: Sun and clouds at the moment. The rain may show up a little later, along with a few thunderstorms. A high of 22 for today. Fog overnight, a low of 14. And for Saturday, sun and cloud tomorrow and a high of 24. Let's look ahead to Sunday. We're curious. Ooh, look, sun and cloud and a high of 26. Currently at 120, it's 22 degrees.
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0: You might be North Bay country if some of your best nights were spent at Wilder's, Quigley's, and Cortina's.
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Baltimore Made and Played Library. That's brand new. Oh, there he goes. That's Brand New Truck by Kevin Dakin on Country 90.5 CFCH. So today is Friday, June 26th. Some folks might be observing these special days today. Today's National Take Your Dog to Work Day. I think every workplace needs a puppy. Put your hand up if you agree. Bark if you agree. It's also National Barcode Day. I think mine's expired. And today is National Chocolate Pudding Day. Yummy. How would this combination for a great day? A puppy and pudding. I think so. Here's Lady A with American Honey on Country 90.5 CFCH.

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Country 90.5 CFCH with Megan, Patrick, and Golden Child. Well, you've been listening to Coffee with Kate on this Friday. I want to thank you so much for spending part of your day with me. I appreciate that. I do love your company. Drew's up next for your Friday drive home. I hope you enjoy the weekend. I think the weather's going to hold out, so we may see you at the farmer's market if it happened to head there tomorrow. And there's all sorts of things happening this weekend. So please enjoy the weather, enjoy yourself, and do take care of yourself. And remember to always be kind. Here's the Chicks. If I fall, you're going down with me. Oh, yes, definitely, because I'm grabbing your leg.

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8: 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Officials say these incidents could have been prevented by getting a locate. Avoid risky digs and always click before you dig. 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
12: A little mix of everything today. Sun and clouds, rain at times, and there is the risk of a thunderstorm later in the day. Today's high, 22. Overnight, fog and a low of 14. For Saturday, sun and cloud and a high of 24.
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0: I need your help with something. My kid does not believe payphones existed. We just listened to Tim Hicks on 90.5 CFCH. And parents today, we have to navigate a lot, including cell phones. Like, what age do you get them? How much access to the internet is too much? And my wife and I decided we're not going to do cell phones till they're teenagers, which will not stop them from asking. But I will give my children credit. They had a decent argument. They said, what if I'm lost? I wouldn't be able to call you for help. Nice try. Where exactly are you going that you could get lost? But they didn't like that answer. And at one point, I became a back in my day parent when I said, back in my day, we carried a quarter with us and we used the payphone if we needed to get in contact. Now, I don't know if they didn't believe you because they weren't getting what they wanted or if the concept of a payphone was just so foreign to the new generation, but I'm going to bring it up again tonight. And if they question it again, I would like to show them one. Here's where you come into the equation. Do you know where I can find a payphone? 472-2324. It doesn't have to work. I just need them to touch it.
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I won't lie to you. I thought asking for payphone locations was going to be a long shot. I got multiple answers. Tenille Towns, Sunshine's Free on 90.5 CFCH. I am still waiting on confirmation for one of these answers, but Rhonda said that there is a payphone if you go inside the doors to the mall near Dollarama. There was actually somebody that was trying to use the payphone. It wasn't working, but yeah, I don't need it to work. I just need to prove to my child that they exist. They doubt me, and I want to make sure that they don't doubt dad ever again. So showing them a payphone might solidify that. It won't, but a man can dream. I just have to figure out which mall, because we got a lot of Dollaramas in this place. But then we got a message from Red, and Red says that if we go to the Ontario Northland bus station, just off of Seymour, go through the main doors, there will be another set of doors that goes to the platform where the tracks are. And if you look by the back doors, there's going to be a payphone, which honestly is kind of perfect because we're planning to be in that area this weekend already. So just a slight detour and I can prove to my children that I was right all along, which truly is the dream of any parent. Thanks everybody for your help. If you know any other payphone locations, please 472-2324. And speaking of looking back, this is Riley Green.

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7: Mix of sun and cloud for our evening. Overnight, we get fog patches with a low of 14. Now, tomorrow will be mostly sunny with a high of 24. And then Sunday will also be sunny with a high of 26. 224, we're at 22 degrees.
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0: get into the canoe or whatever boat we had. And he would always take his boots and his socks off first. And I never understood that. Like, I would always keep my shoes on while in the boat. As a 32-year-old, I finally get it. That was John Party on 90.5 CFCH. I was a clumsy child. Honestly, I'm a clumsy adult, but I was also a clumsy child. And there were a few times, thinking back on it, that you decided to stand up in the boat. You also weren't that smart of a child. So you fell off the boat multiple times to the point where your father decided to just go barefoot in the boat because he knew at some point he would have to go out into the water and get you. And nothing's worse than walking around in a wet pair of boots. Now, my dad was a fisherman by hobby. This wasn't his job. It was just something he loved to do. And he tried to instill that into my sister and I. And I always think of him when I hear Jeff Sinclair, because Jeff is the king of boating. And he gives us our marine report every Thursday, Friday, and Saturday. He makes sure that when we go out onto the lake, we know about the conditions, we know about the weather, everything that we need to know. And it's not just thanks to Jeff Sinclair, but we also have to give thanks to Levine's Canvas. If you need your boat fixed up, reach out to Levine's Canvas. If you need it covered, they can cover it. But Jeff is going to be joining us at about 5:30, a little after 5:30, to give us the conditions on, I can tell you right now, beautiful weather this weekend. But what are the lake conditions going to be like? Jeff joins us just after 5:30 on 90.5 CFCH for the Marine Report.
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0: Wanted to give a special thank you to April, who told me about a payphone, and not only told me, but showed me. This is the Driving Home with Drew show on 90.5. We just heard Dan and Shay's Say So here on CFCH. And we've been talking about payphones for the last little bit because my kids don't believe me. I used to have to use these things. We didn't always have cell phones, and they can't fathom the thought of just putting a quarter in a phone and dialing a number. So I wanted to know if there were any in the area that I could show them and be like, yes, there's not many of them, but they still exist, and this is what they were. We heard about the one at North Bay Mall, heard about the one at Northland, and April just sent a picture of the SO on Algonquin. Appreciate that. I know exactly where that is. And if you can think of any others around the area, 472-2324. Country FM said, Drew, what's your name?
1: It's Lynn.
0: Hey, Lynn, what's up?
1: I just want to let you know there's a payphone at No Frills in Sturgeon Falls.
0: Oh, just like off of Front Street?
1: Yeah.
0: Where?
1: When you go into No Frills?
0: Yeah.
1: It's right there, right inside the entrance.
0: I'm so disappointed in myself. I've been in that No Frills. I can't tell you how many times. Never noticed a payphone.
1: It's right there. I actually took a picture of it.
0: Why, if you don't mind me asking?
1: To show my grandchildren.
0: Okay, so you're in the same boat as me. You're trying to convince the next generation.
1: Yeah.
0: How's it going for you? Have you shown them the picture yet?
1: Oh, yeah. They said, oh, really, man? You use those things?
0: Yeah, kid, yeah. You don't know how bad we had it.
1: Yeah, exactly.
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5: Jim just told me another place that they have a payphone. I'll tell you about that one after I let you know about the mix of sun and cloud this evening and fog patches overnight. It's going to be a low of 14. Now, tomorrow, we do have sunshine with a few clouds and a high of 24. But on Sunday, it's also going to be mostly sunny, but a high of 18. 253, it is 22 degrees. Apparently, there is a payphone at the transit terminal for the city buses. It's just outside the main entrance. This is a first because, again, I'm trying to convince my kids that payphones exist, right? One of my kids has that Bay-Go pass where they could just ride the bus. I don't even have to be with them. I could just send them over and say, you figure it out for yourself.
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0: Yeah, here's another one for you. Next thing you know, it's almost Canada Day. This is CFCH 90.5 FM. It's the last day of school, and I'm sure there are just some schools that are getting out at this moment. So have yourselves a wonderful summer. And remember, there are still school buses. And if they're flashing the red lights, you gotta stop. Just let the kids get off safely, and then we won't have to worry about it for another couple months. Let's be patient for at least one day this year until September rolls around again. But that's today. Today is the last day of school. And then we have this upcoming Wednesday, which is going to be Canada Day. And yes, like normal, we are going to have a big Canada Day celebration out on the waterfront. Plenty of local acts are going to be taking over the band shell, including Lynn Blunt, Eric Foisey, Hurricane, Blue Sky, Big Fish, JC Thomas Band. But there's not just music. You can enjoy the music, absolutely, but you can check out the boat racing, the road racing. There's going to be reptile shows, magic shows, a kids zone, and there's free admission to the Dion Quinn's home, to the North Bay Museum. And of course, what everyone always asks about every single year, there is going to be a fireworks show. It's going to happen at dusk, and there's a cruise, a fireworks cruise that kids are allowed on. Just know that the cruise is expected to be like 9 until 10:30, so it really all depends on how awake your kids could be at that moment. But yes, plenty of Canada Day celebrations are scheduled for this upcoming Wednesday. Check out northbay.ca for more information.
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There's at least one very interesting dance floor today. That was Leanne Womack on 90.5 CFCH. My child came up to me this morning and said, "Dad, I just want you to know there's a reason I'm wearing my pajamas." My response was, "I hope so, because it is 5 minutes before your bus arrives." So, last minute, they decide to tell me that it is going to be a PJ dance day for the last day of school, which I'm all for. Like, let's have some fun. We all knew that this last week of school, there's no learning. We're not going to figure out A squared, B squared, none of that. This is a time for you to say goodbye to your friends at school, say thank you to your teachers, and then have your fun, have your summer vacation. So for the last day, my kid was told by their teacher that not only are you going to be allowed to wear your pajamas into the classroom, you can bring a stuffed animal with you, and make sure you bring your favorite songs. Now, for my kid, their favorite song at the moment is something called Soda Pop. It's from a movie called K-Pop Demon Hunters. It's on Netflix. Honestly, it's a fantastic movie. I thoroughly enjoy it. That song is my least favorite. So, of course, my kid absolutely adores it. And I feel for that teacher who had to throw that one on to dance around. But you know what? It's all about celebrating the kids' last day of school. How did your kid celebrate? Did they do something special at school? Are they doing something special tonight? 472-2324. I don't know if the kids would appreciate this as a dance song, but I think it would work pretty well. I could move to this. I'm talking about High Valley, Alison Krauss, Do This Life.

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10: The forecast begins with a small chance of showers this evening, leading into fog patches overnight. It's going to be a low of 13. Now, tomorrow we have sunshine throughout the day, few clouds and a high of 24, and it'll also be mostly sunny on Wednesday, mostly sunny on Sunday with a high of 26. 323, well, it's 23 degrees.
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We're actually getting those conditions tomorrow. It's going to be sunny and 75 on Saturday, or to put it in Canadian, sunny and 24 degrees. Joe Nichols on 90.5 CFCH. My name is Drew, and you heard us talking earlier with Angela about posting pictures on Facebook for their daughter's graduation. Well, not graduation. What kind of graduation? Last day of school. Basically, what Angela did was make a t-shirt and told her kid, take this pen with you. Offer all of your classmates, your teachers, whoever you want, to sign the shirt so that you have your own personal yearbook, your memento for your grade 6 year. And I think that that's a genius idea, and I'm a little disappointed I didn't come up with that myself. Luckily, we still got plenty of school left for my kids. So, Angela, thank you for that idea. But it did make me want to pivot to our Facebook page because I've asked a question about shirts. See, I mentioned yesterday that my friend is hosting this summer party. Like, the first official day of summer vacation is tomorrow. So they're throwing a party and they have these white t-shirts. And they want to give away these shirts as like a memento for this occasion. They're just trying to figure out what to put on it. They have a few ideas. They just have to commit to one of them. And it got me wondering, what could we put on a shirt? Let's have some fun with this. What's something that we could put on a plain white tee that we would wear occasionally? Like, I'm sure Angela's kid's going to be wearing that shirt for a majority of this summer. But what can we put on a shirt that would make us want to wear it for the entirety of July and August? 472-2324. Imagine having a shirt that says the words, take it like a man. That's something you can only wear in Canada, because we all know that means Michelle Wright. This is CFCH 90.5.

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9: Sun and cloud tonight with fog patches overnight. Going to be a low of 13. Tomorrow, we have sunshine throughout the day, few clouds, and a high of 24. And then it'll be mostly sunny again on Sunday with a high of 26. 354, 23 degrees.
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1: Hello and good afternoon. I'm Brad Obey. Up until now, Jack Garland Airport hasn't had to tap into a subsidy provided by the city to cover operating costs, but that's changed. A staff report says it's projected the airport will need $200,000 at the end of this month and another $520,000 by the end of the year. The money was already approved in the 2026 budget. Reasons cited include depleted operating reserves, challenging winter operations, and daily Air Canada service taking off for good earlier this year. Council is being asked to extend the support and approve up to $450,000 to cover the first 6 months of next year. The report says discussions on providing a subsidy for the rest of 2027 will take place during next year's budget discussions. The City of North Bay is receiving $336,000 through the third and final round of the province's Building Faster Fund. The money goes to municipalities that hit at least 80% of their provincially designated housing targets. Officials say North Bay broke ground on 113 new homes last year, exceeding its annual target by 13%. Mayor Peter Chirko says the provincial investment will help the city continue to create the conditions needed to get more homes built. In the first two rounds of the program, the city received $400,000 each time, with housing numbers well exceeding targets for 2023 and 2024. The share of lower-priced homes in Ontario is on the rise, but the numbers vary by municipality, and North Bay's bucking the trend. New data from the Municipal Property Assessment Corporation shows homes valued under $500,000 make up nearly 24% of the Ontario market this year. That's up from a low of about 17% in 2022 and well below the 67% a decade ago. Provincially, officials say it signals a rebalancing in the housing market, with condominiums leading the way. North Bay, however, continues to see the numbers drop. MPAC says a decade ago, 96% of homes in the city were under $500,000. That fell to 75% in 2022 and 69% this year. Nearly 60 protests against the Ford government are lined up for Saturday, including here at home. Ontario Public Service Employee Union retirees are among the protesters set to gather outside MPP Vic Fideli's office at 1 o'clock. Officials say some of the reasons they're holding the demonstrations include healthcare underfunding, cuts to OSAP, ending safe injection sites, the end of rent control, and more. Queen's Park isn't back in session until October 27th. And a disc golf course is now open at Laurentian Ski Hill. The city says the course entrance is located at the top of the hill with directional signage installed to guide players to the starting area. Officials say users need to bring their own equipment and are asked to follow all posted signage. The city says the disc golf course was relocated to the ski hill from the Omishal Sports Complex because of ongoing construction. They add a long-term location for the course remains under review.
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2: Country 90.5 Sports. On the diamond, the Toronto Blue Jays continue a four-game set with Texas this evening. Toronto will also be on the road in Saskatchewan for CFL action. We also have another six games in the FIFA World Cup today, with France currently taking on Norway. Spain's going to face Uruguay later tonight. And the first round of the 2026 NHL Draft goes tonight in Buffalo, with the Toronto Maple Leafs holding the first overall pick.
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2: So we've got a mix of sun and cloud this evening, leading into fog patches overnight. It's going to be a low of 13. Tomorrow, sunshine, few clouds, high 24, and it'll also be mostly sunny on Sunday with a high of 26. 404, we're at 23 degrees.
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1: So the kids are off school now. Summer has begun, and I think it's the perfect time to share this song. Let me take you to the year 2012. Luke Laird is asleep in his bed when the phone rings. He picks it up, and it's his friend, fellow songwriter Chris DuBois, on the other end. Chris says, "Hey, man, what do you think about writing with me and Brad Paisley?" Luke, ever the professional, said, "Yeah, I'd be honored whenever he wants to do it." To which Chris said, "Well, now, actually. I should tell you, this is 1 a.m. Brad's used to staying up late. He's got tours and concerts that go all night, so writing a song at 1 a.m. is nothing new to him. But Luke has to drag himself out of bed, drive to Paisley's house, and he found the two men working on a song already. It was a song about a relationship that only lasted a summer. But they couldn't figure out where to take it from here. Which is when Luke, still kind of asleep, said, "Why are we just doing one girl? What if it's just about, like, summer romances in general?" Chris looks over at Brad Paisley and said, "I told you this man's good." Did Luke Laird like being woken up in the middle of the night? Probably not, but is he proud of this song? Absolutely. Today's chapter in the Book of Country Music, Beat This Summer.

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1: Sorry, I'm distracted. You're driving home with Drew on CFCH. That was Brad Paisley. We just gave you the story behind that song, and it's kind of raining. Like, it's not, the sun is shining. It's beautiful outside. And I thought at first it was just my glasses were a little dirty, but there is water falling from the sky. I'm seeing raindrops on the sidewalk here on Main Street. And this has me concerned. It has me concerned because I've been telling people that it's going to be sunny all weekend. And I can't even trust Mother Nature to be concise because it's kind of raining now. So, you know, I guess take my sunshine forecast with a grain of salt. That being said, what you can expect for sure on Sunday morning is your legendary breakfast. When Sunday morning comes down from 8 until 10, we will talk about the golden age of country music, the 60s, 70s, and 80s. We'll play your favorites and give stories behind the song like we did with Beat That Summer. Speaking of Sunday morning coming down, that was Kris Kristofferson's first number one hit, and he didn't record it. The first person to do so was Johnny Cash. Johnny and Kris became fast friends after Cash heard the song for the first time. In fact, Johnny said, "I want to debut this song on my TV show." Now, I should say, there is a lyric in Sunday Morning Coming Down that Kris didn't think would fly. Like, TV executives were not going to be happy about it. But Johnny Cash said, "Ah, don't worry about that. That's my problem." And sure enough, ABC executives said, "You can't say that lyric." To which Johnny replied, "I'm going to do it my way or I walk out of here." So he did it. He said the lyric, and that recording of his performance on the TV show was what made it to number one. What's the lyric from the song? Well, I'm going to share that with you, give you some more context on that story this Sunday. I promise you, your legendary breakfast is going to come down at 8 a.m.

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6: We've got sunshine for the rest of the evening. However, I just saw like mist outside falling from the sky, so prepare for that as well. We're also getting fog patches overnight with a low of 13. Now, tomorrow, we do have sunshine in the forecast, a few clouds and a high of 24, and it'll also be mostly sunny on Sunday with a high of 26. 423 is 21 degrees.
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0: It is pumpkin spice and no unsolicited medical advice. 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I tell people my brain condition, and they're like, well, have you tried essential oils? I'm like, yeah, no, go away.
1: So you, I've been living this with this for far longer. I know what works, all right?
0: Yeah. 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
1: I also love that you don't just tell people off. 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
0: Exactly. 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

0: I wonder how fast or slow the summer's going to go. Tip of the Glory Boys on CFCH. As you're driving home with Drew, it is the last day of school today and the first day of summer vacation tomorrow. And my friend is hosting this backyard barbecue party to celebrate the freedom that comes with the summer vacation, at least in her walk of the woods. That being said, what she's doing to mark the occasion, I think, is very fun. She's got this shirt press, and she's going to be making specialty shirts for this party. Little memento, little keepsake, which got me inspired to think, if you could put anything on a shirt, what would it be? 472-2324. And you have to wear it all summer. So, Maggie, what is your answer?
1: Okay. If I could put anything on a shirt, I would take, like, a stock photo of a lizard, put it, like, in the middle of the shirt, and then underneath, in big, bold letters, dog. That's the whole shirt.
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9: I'm not going to lie, that Kissable Canine commercial is going to be stuck in my head for a while. Sun and cloud tonight with fog patches overnight, going to be a low of 13. Tomorrow we have sunshine, few clouds, and a high of 24, but then it is also mostly sunny on Sunday with a high of 26. 454, 21 degrees.
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1: Hello and good afternoon. I'm Brad Obang. Up until now, Jack Garland Airport hasn't had to tap into a subsidy provided by the city to cover operating costs, but that's changed. A staff report says it's projected the airport will need $200,000 at the end of this month and another $520,000 by the end of the year. The money was already approved in the 2026 budget. Reasons cited include depleted operating reserves, challenging winter operations, and daily Air Canada service taking off for good earlier this year. Council is being asked to extend the support and approve up to $450,000 to cover the first 6 months of next year. The report says discussions on providing a subsidy for the rest of 2027 will take place during next year's budget discussions. The City of North Bay is receiving $336,000 through the third and final round of the province's Building Faster Fund. The money goes to municipalities that hit at least 80% of their provincially designated housing targets. Officials say North Bay broke ground on 113 new homes last year, exceeding its annual target by 13%. Mayor Peter Chirko says the provincial investment will help the city continue to create the conditions needed to get more homes built. In the first two rounds of the program, the city received $400,000 each time, with housing numbers well exceeding targets for 2023 and 2024. The share of lower-priced homes in Ontario is on the rise, but the numbers vary by municipality, and North Bay's bucking the trend. New data from the Municipal Property Assessment Corporation shows homes valued under $500,000 make up nearly 24% of the Ontario market this year. That's up from a low of about 17% in 2022 and well below the 67% a decade ago. Provincially, officials say it signals a rebalancing in the housing market, with condominiums leading the way. North Bay, however, continues to see the numbers drop. MPAC says a decade ago, 96% of homes in the city were under $500,000. That fell to 75% in 2022 and 69% this year. Nearly 60 protests against the Ford government are lined up for Saturday, including here at home. Ontario Public Service Employee Union retirees are among the protesters set to gather outside MPP Vic Fideli's office at 1 o'clock. Officials say some of the reasons they're holding the demonstrations include healthcare underfunding, cuts to OSAP, ending safe injection sites, the end of rent control, and more. Queen's Park isn't back in session until October 27th. And a disc golf course is now open at Laurentian Ski Hill. The city says the course entrance is located at the top of the hill with directional signage installed to guide players to the starting area. Officials say users need to bring their own equipment and are asked to follow all posted signage. The city says the disc golf course was relocated to the ski hill from the Omishal Sports Complex because of ongoing construction. They add a long-term location for the course remains under review.
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3: Country 90.5 Sports on the diamond. Toronto Blue Jays continue a four-game set with Texas this evening. In CFL action, we have Toronto on the road in Saskatchewan. Taking a look at the World Cup, there are six games today. We just finished up with France and Norway. France took it 4-1. We also have Spain facing Uruguay tonight. And in the first round of the 2026 NHL Draft in Buffalo, the Toronto Maple Leafs hold the first overall pick.
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3: Fog patches tonight with a low of 13. Tomorrow we have sunshine, few clouds, and a high of 24. But then on Sunday, mostly sunny with a high of 26. At 5:05, it is 21 degrees.
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0: on 90.5 CFCH. And you're driving home with Drew. It was the final day of school today. And my friend is celebrating the first day of summer vacation with a party. It's happening tomorrow, which means tonight, tomorrow morning, she's going to be making a bunch of shirts. Mementos for the occasion. And it got me wondering, if you could have a shirt that says anything and wear it all summer, what would you like it to say?
1: Because this is actually what I've been meaning to. I'm going to buy for my birthday present for myself, probably.
0: Okay.
1: I have two moth tattoos, a lunar moth and a comet moth, and I really love moths and Mothman.
0: Okay.
1: So I want to get a shirt of, like, a drawn Mothman pointing upward that says, Mothman loves MILFs, pointing up as he's wearing the shirt. I just need it in my life. It would complete the tattoos, and also I wear it when I'm holding my child.
0: You are going to get so many looks.
1: And I will gladly accept them.
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0: Number 24 on the Cross Canada Country Countdown. That was Tennille Art's Don't Ruin Flowers. A very beautiful song. A song that I can listen to and it'll bring a smile to my face, ironically enough. Because I know it's part of a show that we are immensely proud of. The Cross Canada Country Countdown. A show that we make here and we broadcast to the nation. So for those that don't know, the C4 is the Canadian country charts. We go from number 30 to number 1. While in the middle, we sprinkle in some facts about the artist, some stories, we tease song releases, we ask ourselves if this song has the potential to be on the charts. We just have loads of fun. Kate Ryan is your host, Kevin O does the research, and yours truly works behind the scenes to make it as good as possible. It's something we're very proud of, and we hope you join us for it. It goes Saturday from 9 until noon, Sunday noon until 3, and join us on Canada Day for a very special edition where you voted on your favorite Canadian country song. We'll talk about that next week, but for this weekend, join us for another edition of the C4 on CFCH.
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0: Light rain tonight with a low of 14. Tomorrow we have possible showers, risk of thunderstorms, and a high of 23, but it's sunshine all weekend. Saturday, high 24. Sunday, high 26.
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0: I'll be honest, I feel for my friend. When they finally decide what to put on that shirt, they have to do them one at a time. Morgan Wallen on 90.5 CFCH. For those that have just joined us, my friend is hosting this first day of summer vacation party tomorrow, and they want to make special shirts for it. They're still deciding what to put on this shirt, and I thought it could be fun to ask you if you could put anything on a shirt, what would it be? Vanessa?
1: I would honestly put my nephew as a shirt.
0: Like a picture of him?
1: Like a picture of the day that he was born, when I got to be an auntie, and the month and the date that he was born underneath. And then I'd put underneath that the best auntie in the world.
0: Oh, and that's for you?
1: Yeah.
0: I feel like you got to get him one as well.
1: Yes, I would. I would totally get him one as well for me, and then say the best nephew in the world.
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7: 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We have an Ontario's

0: 9 at the moment. We brought it up through the Severn River for Christmas in June at the Port of Orillia. If you're getting out on the waters this evening, Lake Nipissing and Trout Lake, fairly light winds. They'll remain that way tonight and tomorrow. Waves less than half a meter, water temperature 17 degrees. You might see a scattered shower and risk of thunderstorms. Some fog patches forming overnight as well, dissipating tomorrow morning. A shout out to the gang on Sandy Island. Hope you're having a great one and looks like a good weekend. Remember, water on the water, beer on the pier. 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

0: It wasn't the moonshine that brought this ingenuity. It was a mother. This is Country 90.5 CFCH, and that was the Washboard Union. I am joined by Lilith over the phone because we're talking about putting stuff on a shirt. If you could choose anything, what would it be? And Lilith, you said you had this idea for years.
1: I did. It's a little unconventional, and it might need to be like the shirt itself made of chainmail, but just like a bunch of ropes and stuff for climbing.
0: Yeah, I think you're going to need to take me through your thought process here.
1: Okay, I have a 9-month-old, okay?
0: Okay.
1: She is so close to walking, and she just climbs and is trying to climb on everything, and she wants to be carried a lot again. So I'd love to have my hands, and like she's getting pretty good at holding on. So if I had a like really industrial shirt that just had a bunch of like ropes and hoops and things she could like hold and climb around on, I think I'd be golden. I could get more things done.
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2: Light rain tonight with a low of 14. Tomorrow, we have possible showers, risk of thunderstorms, and a high of 23, but it's sunshine all weekend. Saturday, high 24. Sunday, high 26.
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6: 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North Bay Mitsubishi, 202 Lakeshore Drive. 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
7: Light rain tonight with a low of 14. Tomorrow we have possible showers, risk of thunderstorms, and a high of 23, but it's sunshine all weekend. Saturday, high 24. Sunday, high 26.
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8: Light rain tonight with a low of 14. Tomorrow we have possible showers, risk of thunderstorms, and a high of 23, but it's sunshine all weekend. Saturday, high 24. Sunday, high 26.
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7: Light rain tonight with a low of 14. Tomorrow we have possible showers, risk of thunderstorms, and a high of 23, but it's sunshine all weekend. Saturday, high 24. Sunday, high 26.
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7: Light rain tonight with a low of 14. Tomorrow we have possible showers, risk of thunderstorms, and a high of 23, but it's sunshine all weekend. Saturday, high 24. Sunday, high 26.
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